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0: Hardy, along with Eric Church, Morgan Wallen, and Tim McGraw. They're up one at number 16, MacArthur. I'm Lon Helton, and coming up, what the fans are saying about the current hit by my co-host, Zach Top.
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0: Lainey Wilson and John Mayer up 4 to number 12 with Phone Keys Wallet. We're counting them down here with Zach Top. And hey, up next is Riley Green. And did I see something that you've kind of adopted his workout routine?
1: No. This is getting blown way out of proportion.

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0: Luke Bryan up a couple to number 8, Country and She Knows It. I'm Lon Helton, and coming up, my co-host Zach Topp plays Fenway Park with Chris Stapleton. 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

0: 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We're proud to live here, too. It's 2013. Adam Scott became the first Australian golfer to win the Masters.
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0: Iron Man 3, Frozen and Gravity dominated the box office.
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8: And once again, we welcome you back in our country music time machine that is Kyle Petty's Back Then Again Country Countdown. Alongside the NASCAR legend, we're Charlie and Debbie. And hearing about Adam Scott being the first Australian to win the Masters got me to do a little research. The first foreign-born driver to win in NASCAR was Mario Andretti. Since then, many winners from seven foreign countries, from New Zealand to Mexico. What driver from what country has fascinated you most by his success?
9: That's a good question. I think in my time, I think Juan Pablo Montoya, and because he came from Colombia, where, you know, he grew up in carts and that, and then obviously open wheel and then Formula One, and was so good. Watching him adjust to cup cars. Not so much Marcus Ambrose, not so much SVG, not so much some of these other guys that have come, because they've driven the supercars and stuff. I think Daniel Suarez is another one. Daniel Suarez came from Monterrey, Mexico, and drove a Volkswagen Beetle from Monterrey, Mexico to Albany, New York to get a ride in a stock car, because that's what he wanted to do with stock cars. Spoke no English, watched cartoons so he could learn English.
8: Oh, wow.
9: You know what I mean? And then became a NASCAR champion in the O'Reilly series. So I think Daniel is the guy who, to me, said, okay, this is the route I'm going. Where everybody else went open wheel and then kind of found their way back or went through another division, Daniel came straight out of Mexico and said, this is what I'm going
10: to
9: do.
10: Our feet are planted firmly on American soil, and getting down to the business of counting down the top 20 songs in country music for this week in 2013. Kicking things off, a song that was nominated for Best Country Solo Performance at the 56th Grammy Awards, but lost to our number 19 song. You're going to have to wait on that. Falling 17 to 20, this is Hunter Hayes, and I Want Crazy on Kyle Petty's Back Then Again Country Countdown with Charlie and Debbie. I'm looking

0: Remember a few moments ago when we told you about that Grammy Hunter Hayes lost? Darius Rucker won the Grammy Award for Best Country Solo Performance at the 56th Annual Grammy Awards for a song that took just 12 weeks to reach the top of the chart. This week in 2013, Wagon Wheel holds steady at 19 on Kyle Petty's Back Then Again Country Countdown.
1: KP, tis the season. Pumpkin spice season, that is. And Kyle, things may be out of control here. Here's a partial list of items with the pumpkin spice magic. Salmon. Cough drops. You can get pumpkin spice cat litter.
2: Oh my gosh.
1: Kraft mac and cheese. Pumpkin spice deodorant. Pumpkin spice spam. And pumpkin spice toilet paper. Please tell me. Gosh, please tell me. None of these can be found at the Kyle Petty Family Compound.
2: So the only thing I have that would even come close to pumpkin spice is I think I have a Spice Girls CD from a low point in my life. I think that I've got nothing pumpkin spice. I am sorry. I've got nothing pumpkin spice ever, man. I don't get the pumpkin spice phenom. I just don't get it. I'm sorry.
0: Does Morgan have any candles in the house?
2: No, we have no candles. And she doesn't. I mean, it's not like you gotta hit the coffee shop to get the pumpkin spice stuff. No. So I dodged a bullet on that one.
3: Number 18.
0: Red Akins, Craig Wiseman, and Dallas Davidson all had a hand in writing our number 18 song. Davidson wrote its opening lyrics after seeing a Beatles-themed clock in Wiseman's office. He said, "I remember thinking to myself, I'm from Albany, Georgia. I didn't really listen to the Beatles. No offense, the Beatles are one of the greatest bands of all time, but I didn't listen to the Beatles. So I remember I blurted out, well, the boys around here don't listen to the Beatles. Run old Bo Cephas through a jukebox needle at a honky-tonk where their boots stomp all night." And then Craig goes, "That's right. The rest is history." On a march to number 2, this week in 2013, Blake Shelton is up 2 from 20 with Boys Around Here on Kyle Petty's Back Then Again Country Countdown.

0: 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It's an embarrassment to everyone involved. A top two hit and still played every day on radio stations everywhere. Blake Shelton and Boys Round Here, number 18 this week in 2013.
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0: weekend hit for Garth Brooks and fellow Oklahoman Blake Shelton. 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

0: mean for the one left behind each day?
1: So it's going really good. Overton is in second grade, and Cotton has started kindergarten. And Cotton loves to go to the same school that his older brother, because it's like, that's a big kid school.
0: Yeah. Right.
1: So he's perfect. And I'm going to use a bad analogy here, but for Devant, it's kind of like when Queen Elizabeth passed and Charles found himself king of everything. King of everything. Okay? He's the man.
2: So he's not shedding a tear over his brothers.
1: No, not at all. He's like, why do they have to come back at 3 o'clock every afternoon? You know, why can't they just be gone? He's riding the wave, milking it, but he's going to get that for a year or so. So good for him.
0: Yeah.
2: Oh, wow. Taste of Country said of our number 16 song, we've heard the same story 1,000 times, but it feels freshly pulled from a clean spring when Randy Houser opens up. This is Running Out of Moonlight on Kyle Petty's Backed It Again Country Countdown with Charlie and Debbie.

0: its way to number six. This week in 2013, Lee Bryce and Parking Lot Party moves 18 to 15 on Kyle Petty's Back Then Again Country Countdown.
1: Kyle, a new survey by an energy supplier reveals that 10% of people haven't taken a bath in more than a decade. Other findings?
2: What?
1: Yeah, I'm ready.
2: What?
1: 20% of people say they don't indulge in relaxing bubble baths because they don't have time. 33% of people are too impatient for the bath. 24% don't take baths because they say it's too expensive to run the water.
0: Oh, dear.
1: And 48% just classify themselves as shower people.
3: Yeah.
1: Now, I don't recall Mr. Bubble ever sponsoring a race team, but has there ever been a sponsor on a car that made you scratch your head and say, well, I didn't have that on my bingo card?
3: Wow. I can't get past 10% of people haven't had a bath.
0: Well, hopefully they're showering.
3: Okay. I didn't put it in that perspective. I guess these people don't know how to swim either because they never see water.
0: No.
3: So there was a period there when Procter & Gamble got into the sport big with Tide and Crisco. Golly, what else did they have, man? Pringles. They had so many different products.
1: I remember thinking the Tide car was cool.
0: Yes.
3: Yeah, it was really cool. Listen, they brought consumer products into the sport.
0: Mm-hmm.
3: Where before that, if you go back to my dad, it was STP. If you go back to Kale and those guys, it was Valvoline.
0: Yeah.
3: There were more automotive sponsors in the early 70s to mid late 70s. By the 80s, then we had consumer products like Coca-Cola, like the Procter & Gamble companies, people like that. The one sponsor that got into this sport that I have has always fascinated me was when the drug companies came in and Viagra came in. Because, I mean, who thinks it's cool to wear a Viagra jacket around high school or around a mall or a Viagra hat? I mean, I love Mark Martin. I'm a huge fan, but I'm not wearing a big Viagra jacket. Hey, baby, how you doing? You know, I mean, let's get real. There's some souvenirs that just aren't worth it.
4: Number 14.
0: Splashing back into the countdown with Easton Corbin, falling five spots from number 9. With All Over the Road, number 14 on Kyle Petty's Back Then Again Country Countdown with Charlie and Debbie.

0: After peaking at number three, Easton Corbin's All Over the Road continues his trip back down the chart this week in 2013, checking in at 14.
1: Turn two is on top of us, and when we emerge on the other side, an invitation from Luke Bryan to cease his festive activity as Kyle Petty's Back Then Again Country Countdown races on.
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0: The first single and title track from Luke Bryan's fourth album slips from 11 to 13 after peaking at number one. Crash My Party on Kyle Petty's Back Then Again Country Countdown with Charlie and Debbie.
1: From time to time, you've spoken of the days when NASCAR had their end-of-year awards banquet in New York City. Now, I can't imagine a collective group of fish more out of water than NASCAR and Big Apple. Maybe I'm wrong. But for fun, did a group of you go out and try to scare the city that never sleeps? Where'd you go? What'd you do?
2: No, we didn't, to be honest with you. We stayed at the Waldorf. I don't think we ever left the hotel. It was like a bunch of Southern refugees hanging out in a fancy hotel. This is how out of water we were. My mom went out the front door one year, went out the front, and I can't remember what happened. That was Lexington was behind. I don't know. But she went out to catch a cab to go to this place, this shop that somebody had told her about. And so she gets in the cab, and the guy doesn't speak English, and she doesn't speak English either because we're from the South. And so she's trying to communicate where she wants to go, and finally the cab driver gives up, and he's like, okay. And he goes to the light, to the edge of the block there, to the light, turns right, goes down the block, turns right again, and then drops her off on the other side of the street. It's just behind the hotel. She rode a cab. Where she wanted to go was just behind the hotel on the other side of the street. So that's where he dropped her. So that was cool. We mostly just sat in the lobby and complained about the $36 chicken salad sandwiches that they would bring to your room for room service. It was crazy, man. Wow. We've never seen prices like that.
0: Our buddy Kevin John Coyne of Country Universe described this one as, quote, a typical 2013 country party song that is easier to tolerate than most because it's sung really well and at least sounds like it's been written and performed by people of legal drinking age. And yeah, that's a positive review from KJC. Up four this week in 2013, here's Chris Young and Oh No on Kyle Petty's Back Then Again Country Countdown.

0: Rising from 12 this week in 2013 is an ode to the ladies of the South and what makes them attractive. That's Tim McGraw and Southern Girls, number 11.
1: And just like that, the list has been cut to 10 songs with a chance at taking country music's checkered flag this week. Among them, music from Jason Aldean, Keith Urban, and Luke Bryan. Plus, where would you least expect to find our NASCAR legend? But don't be surprised if you do. Courtesy of the Ask Kyle Anything mailbag, as Kyle Petty's Back Then Again Country Countdown continues the race for number one in 10 seconds.
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0: Holding on for dear life next to the NASCAR legend, we're Charlie and Debbie, kicking off our top 10 with a song making a huge leap this week from 15. Here's Justin Moore and Point at You on Kyle Petty's Back Then Again Country Countdown with Charlie and Debbie.

0: In November, that would become Blake Shelton's 10th straight number one single. This week in 2013, Mine Would Be You moves from 10 to 9.
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3: You can always reach out to the Ask Kyle Anything mailbag at backthenagain@goprn.com. This week, Alex in Jackson, Mississippi writes, Kyle, I was on a yard sale run with the missus last weekend and could have sworn I saw you.
4: Could have.
3: Of course, I quickly realized there was no way that was you in Mississippi, but it occurred to me. Where is some place that probably no one would expect to find you, but don't be surprised if you do?
4: So, see, the low-hanging fruit on that is in the carpool line at elementary school at my age.
3: I would love to see that.
4: Oh, my gosh. I had

0: throw that one out there. You know, I don't know, man, because I go everywhere. I go to yard sales. Listen, we used to race at Michigan, and was that Highway 12 or Highway 50? It would come out of Jackson, and it went all the way to, almost to the state line, I think. Anyhow, it was always billed as the world's largest yard sale. And one Saturday when we were racing there, there would be yard sales for like 60 miles, 50 miles. Just everybody who had something would put it out. And people would just come there and run down the highway and stop at different yard sales. I bought a couple of guitars up there at different yard sales. That's no joke, man. That's no joke, man, because there was so much stuff. So I've been to yard sales. Listen, don't be surprised if you see me anywhere, because I will try. You guys know it. Yes. I will try anything once.
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3: Dropping one from seven this week in 2013 is the first single from Keith Urban's Fuse album. Here's a little bit of everything. Number eight on Kyle Petty's Back Then Again Country Countdown.

0: enjoying a stay at the top of the chart this week in 2013. Keith Urban's Little Bit of Everything slips from 7 to 8.
1: Another musical lap in the books, and that means we are one closer to number one. And up next, what would become Billy Currington's 7th number one, as Kyle Petty's Back Then Again Country Countdown with Charlie and Debbie rolls on.
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0: That would be Billy Currington's seventh number one. This week in 2013, the first single from his We Are Tonight album, Hey Girl, checks in at number seven on Kyle Petty's Back Then Again Country Countdown.
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2: Sometimes we just get in the mood for this one. Easily one of my favorite Billy Currington songs. Gentlemen, this one's for you. Here's Like My Dog, an unscheduled pit stop on Kyle Petty's Back Then Again Country Countdown with Charlie and Debbie. Hey.

0: late great Jimmy Buffett recorded a cover of that for his Equal Strain on All Parts album. That's Billy Currington and Like My Dog. An unscheduled pit stop this week.
1: A new survey by Lotto reveals that 57% of people consider everyday luck very important. Other findings, 52% of people want to be famous and 36% of people want to be popular. Now, you are a good one to answer this. Which is best, to be lucky, famous, or popular? What is the order of importance?
2: Listen, that's a pretty deep question. Really, if you look at it, I have no idea. Because here's the thing. Luck runs out. Fame runs out.
1: Yeah.
2: And popularity runs out. They all run out at some point in time. I will say that and give you a deep answer. They all run out at some point in time. We're all, I think, lucky at some point in our life. We're all popular to somebody at some point in our life. And we're either all famous or infamous at some point in time to somebody, whether it's in your little community or whatever. So, you know what? We grew up, and I'll answer this question in a roundabout way. We grew up in Level Cross, North Carolina, and that's where I'm from. That's where I'm always going to be from. No matter where I go or what I do, in the end, I'm just a kid from Level Cross, North Carolina. And what you think about me or what you think about me or what the people listening think about me, each person forms their own opinion. So to some people, I'm famous. To some people, I'm popular. To some people, I'm lucky. To other people, I'm useless. You know what I mean? to some people, I am the most unpopular person they've ever seen. You know what I mean? So it really doesn't make that much difference. I've grown up with the attitude as long as I look in the mirror and I'm happy with Kyle, then I'm good.
0: Falling from two after an extended stay at the top of the chart, this is the anthem from Florida Georgia Line, Cruise. Number 6 this week in 2013 on Kyle Petty's Back Then Again Country Countdown with Charlie and Devin.

0: On its way to number one, Thomas Rhett moves from 6 to 5 this week in 2013 with It Goes Like This on Kyle Petty's Back Then Again Country Countdown with Charlie and Debbie.
1: I think I know how you're going to answer on this because I think we're on the same page. But settle an argument from the weekend. Which is better? Removable hardtop, convertible, or T-tops?
2: So I may mess you up on this one. So I was never a big fan of removable hardtops. Now,

0: Ford had a car that the top came up and yes. sunk back into the right. trunk in the late 50s, I think, early 60s, whatever. Convertibles, anybody can have a convertible. But only Burt Reynolds can have a T-top.
1: That's why Kyle and I are on the same page.
0: Burt Reynolds right there. Made the T-top the thing to have. I'm telling you, man, that Trans Am with that T-top. Oh, my God. Sally Field sitting in the right seat. Are you kidding me? The flying nut? That is the greatest thing in the world. That is it. The T-top is the king.
2: I had a very good friend in high school who had a Hurst Olds.
0: Oh, yeah.
2: That had the T-tops. And I can't tell you, there's never been anything better than driving to the beach with the T-tops off.
0: Listen, the T-tops were so popular during that point in time that my sister, when she got her license, she got a Plymouth Velare.
3: Uh-huh.
0: And they put T-tops in a Velare.
3: No.
0: Yes, that's like putting T-tops in a Prius, okay?
4: Number four.
3: Slipping from 3 to 4 this week in 2013 is a second entry in the top 10 from Florida Georgia Line. This is round here on Kyle Petty's Back Then Again Country Countdown with Charlie and Debbie.

0: little trivia for you. During that song's first week at the top of the chart, the top 10 included five songs co-written by Thomas Rhett or his father, Red Akins, one of which was the former's own. It goes like this. Florida Georgia Line drops one from 3 to 4 this week in 2013 with Round Here.
1: We're barreling into turn 4, running 3 wide. Who gets country music's cherished drive into victory lane this week? The answer is next as Kyle Petty's Back Then Again Country Countdown with Charlie and Debbie races to the finish.
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0: The title cut from Tyler Farr's Redneck Crazy album rises from 5 to 3 this week in 2013 on Kyle Petty's Backed In Again Country Countdown with Charlie and Debbie.
1: As someone who has jumped out a perfectly good airplane, ridden a very angry bull, and driven 200 miles per hour in circles, I realize the threshold is high on this, but what's something you witnessed another person do and you said, that is crazy?
2: So I went with a guy and he bungee jumped off a bridge down over a river. Mm-hmm. And it wasn't, it was a long way. It was 300-400 feet. You know what I mean?
1: Yeah.
2: Not like some of those commercials.

0: because you see where it looks like it's 10,000 feet when they jump off of them. But still, it's like, you know, that's just strapped around your ankles, kind of. You know, you know what I mean? And you're going to come up, and then you're going to have to go down again. You know, at least when I jumped out of a plane, it was one time. You know what I mean? And when I hit ground, I was either going to hit it hard or I was going to hit it easy. One way or the other. But it was going to be over with. You know what I mean? It was going to be the end of it. But to be like a yo-yo, that's the bungee cord thing, the bungee jump, I have never comprehended that.
1: I believe you described it one time as being a human cat toy.
0: Yes, that's it. Just dangling. Just dangling. Keep waiting for something. And that's exactly right, because I just cannot get that one thing. It's like, why do you do that? What is the point? I mean, I understand where jumping out of airplanes came from and how it was used in the military and how it's been used for other things and firefighters. Give me one redeeming social value for bungee jumping.
2: Instagram views.
0: Okay, there you go. There you go. I stand corrected.
2: Yes, you did.
1: Hey, you never had soldiers doing the stealth bungee jump at
0: night.
1: We're
0: going to bungee jump into this war zone.
1: Again and again. On its way to number one this week in 2013, Jason Aldean jumps 4-2 with the title track from his 2012 album. This is Night Train on Kyle Petty's Back Then Again Country Countdown.

The Academy of Country Music's Male Artist of the Year, that's Jason Aldean, and Night Train, number two this week in 2013 on Kyle Petty's Back Then Again Country Countdown.

0: We haven't had the chance to tell you how great we thought you and your dad were on the USA Network's NASCAR Americana series. In fact, something that your dad said resonated with me so much that I've committed it to memory. Never put a question mark where God has put a period. Anyway, you've been part of a lot of TV projects, a wide variety of TV projects. Of all that you've done, what do you look back on as your favorite?
1: You know, I don't know. I got to do, when Circle Network had their show, I did a thing called Dinner Drive, and I got to talk to a lot of really cool people. Darius, Chipper Jones, did one with my dad. Kyle Busch did some of those stuff. And that was a lot of fun, doing interviews and doing that. A lot of times I'm on the other side, like on this, where you're being interviewed and you go and do stuff. So it really depends. I'm in a place in my life, I think, where I enjoy asking the questions more so than answering the questions. You know what I mean? Because it gives you an opportunity to learn. I will say this. I enjoyed, of all the projects that I've ever been blessed to be a part of and get to do stuff, I enjoyed doing the Cars movies and doing voiceover. Voiceover was something totally different. But nothing will ever outshine Jim Nabors, Lonnie Anderson, Burt Reynolds, and Stroker Ace. Being in Stroker Ace is the highlight of my media career.
2: Because it's the best movie ever made.
1: It is the best movie ever. And someday they're going to retro the Oscar to us. I know it is. I know it. If we wait long enough, it will come.
2: We're rooting for you. Billy Dukes of Taste of Country called this song an eye roller from start to finish, but stated that Luke Bryan's absolute commitment makes it tolerable, if not enjoyable, in the right setting. Number one this week in 2013, That's My Kind of Night on Kyle Petty's Back Then Again Country Countdown with Charlie and Debbie. I got that.

0: the list, the 20 biggest songs in country music for this week in 2013. Kyle Petty's Back Then Again Country Countdown is produced and engineered by John J.T. 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
1: Here's the Metro News AccuWeather forecast. Overnight, expect cloudy skies with fog, lowering visibility. The temperature will drop to 55 degrees. As we move into Monday, we can anticipate mostly cloudy conditions with some rain and drizzle in the morning, transitioning to scattered showers in the afternoon. The high will reach 64 degrees. Monday night will bring partly cloudy skies with fog developing later, and the low will be 55 degrees. For weather anytime, download the AccuWeather app. For Metro News, I'm meteorologist Jason Catarina.

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1: Here's the Metro News AccuWeather forecast. Overnight, expect cloudy skies with fog lowering visibility. The temperature will drop to 55 degrees. As we move into Monday, we can anticipate mostly cloudy conditions with some rain and drizzle in the morning, transitioning to scattered showers in the afternoon. The high will reach 64 degrees. Monday night will bring partly cloudy skies with fog developing later, and the low will be 55 degrees. For weather anytime, download the AccuWeather app. For Metro News, I'm meteorologist Jason Catarina.

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3: Here's the Metro News AccuWeather forecast. Overnight, expect cloudy skies with fog lowering visibility. The temperature will drop to 55 degrees. As we move into Monday, we can anticipate mostly cloudy conditions with some rain and drizzle in the morning, transitioning to scattered showers in the afternoon. The high will reach 64 degrees. Monday night will bring partly cloudy skies with fog developing later, and the low will be 55 degrees. For weather anytime, download the AccuWeather app. For Metro News, I'm meteorologist Jason Catarina.

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1: Come on, Liam, let's go! 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
2: That's what we all want.
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6: Here's the Metro News AccuWeather forecast. Today, expect mostly cloudy skies with occasional rain and drizzle in the morning, transitioning to a shower in spots later in the afternoon. The high will reach 64. Tonight will be partly cloudy with fog lowering visibilities late at night. The low will be around 55. Tomorrow will bring considerable cloudiness with a high of 71. By Wednesday, there will be some sun before it turns cloudy with a high temperature of 79. For weather anytime, download the AccuWeather app. For Metro News, I'm meteorologist Joe Lundberg.
7: Well, good morning. It's me again, Joe Danger. I'll be with you until about 9 o'clock this morning. It's a Monday morning. That means you could actually take home a dozen donuts from Bird's House of Donuts in downtown Elkins. They bring you the morning show, of course, every day, Monday through Friday. Got a couple of specialty donuts going on this month you might want to try out if you haven't already. The molasses cream-filled donut. You get your choice of glazed sugar, cinnamon sugar, or maple frosting. And, of course, a cake donut. Can't leave that out. Cinnamon sugar cake donuts going on this month, too, at Bird's in downtown Elkins. Right now, 55 degrees, by the way. And, actually, a little bit of rain fell last night. Here I was last, Thursday and Friday saying, oh, no rain in the forecast. Oh, boy, do I sound stupid. Well, I guess that's what I do. You got to be good at something in life, I guess. In by now, the name of this one, here's Morgan Wallen.

Jason Aldean, Stone Tell on WDNE. That's good stuff. I like his stuff. Jason Aldean. It, what are we at? 9 already past 6 o'clock? The morning is just flying by. Wow. Cheryl Sinek. You got a birthday going on today, I know, because I'm looking at your name right here on the Dairy Queen Birthday Club at WDNEFM.com, which is, of course, where anyone with any sense at all will go and join the Dairy Queen Birthday Club. 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When your birthday rolls around, we're wishing you a happy birthday. You might even get sung too. I don't, sometimes I just feel like breaking out into song. You just never know. 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

0: there's a classic. Rodney Crowell, She's Crazy for Leaving. Don't you love the way I say that? Rodney Crowell, my best radio cheap DJ voice. Right there it is. I've got my questions all ready for Steel Joe's Meal. A dozen donuts could be yours at 8:30 if you play the game. And you might want to know something about blackberry bushes. And also, when drinks were invented, a certain drink. And, I can't really give you a clue on that one. Maybe, yeah, I can. It'll be another word for a certain animal. And you got to guess the certain animal. I'll give you the word at that time. But anyway, if I give it to you now, you just look it up. I can't do that. That's pert near cheating right there. Do you realize it's National Drink Beer Day across this great nation of ours? It really is. It's National Family Day. So, you know, plan something for the family. Good Neighbor Day, mow their lawn. And you might want to take them a strawberry cream pie, because it's National Strawberry Cream Pie Day. Your neighbors, I mean. I'm just thinking. I am a thinking man. And by the way, we're celebrating North Carolina today for some strange reason. I don't know why, but it's if you're from North Carolina, hats off.
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0: John Morgan's Kid Myself on WDNE. Luke Combs ahead of that. Dirks Bentley. We got a forecast coming up after the break. And after that, we'll get back to it with Billy Ray Cyrus, Some Gave All, John Party, and then the Pledge of Allegiance. I got a full plate today, I'm telling you. Well, if you're here for the festival, welcome, first of all. Goodness gracious. Now, tonight, Smoke on the Water is bringing you the Parade of Pets and the Pet Show. That's going to be at the Forest Festival. And you can bring your pets to the Elkins High School Gymnasium. They're going to start signing up at 6 o'clock. The show starts at 7 o'clock with 12 categories. And your pet might even end up being the Queen's Choice. That's all brought to you by Smoke on the Water. And again, that is tonight. Now, tomorrow night, it's the Night of Dance at Harper McNeely Auditorium. You can watch local dance teams. That's going to be a great night of dance. Melissa's going to be there emceeing the event. And that all starts at 6:30. Again, that's at Harper McNeely Auditorium.
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2: Here's the Metro News AccuWeather forecast. Today, expect mostly cloudy skies with occasional rain and drizzle in the morning, transitioning to a shower in spots later in the afternoon. The high will reach 64. Tonight will be partly cloudy with fog lowering visibilities late at night. The low will be around 55. Tomorrow will bring considerable cloudiness with a high of 71. By Wednesday, there will be some sun before it turns cloudy with a high temperature of 79. For weather anytime, download the AccuWeather app. For Metro News, I'm meteorologist Joe Lundberg.
3: It is 6:40 in the morning with Joe Danger, 55 whole degrees right now. And don't forget, this week, not necessarily right now, don't worry about grabbing your phone, but I am going to be giving tickets away. 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I'll have tickets for that. And Saturday, it's called the Mainline Show. You're talking time traveling. It's a musical experience from the 50s all the way up to today's hits. Again, go to the Rail Yard, WV.com, get your tickets, or listen to WDNE to win a pair, because I've got a pair for each of those shows. I'll be giving those away sometime this week. Here's Billy Ray Cyrus, just like I promised it. Some Gave All. Coming up, John Party's Boots Off, and The Pledge right after that. Thanks to Mountain Valley Bank.

0: We could know.
1: John Party on WDAD 648. Wow, this morning it just buzzing by. It's right now time for the Pledge of Allegiance. We do this every day. Like when I grew up, we said the Pledge of Allegiance. 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Mrs. Hill's kindergarten class, they're pretty good at it for just starting out. I'm telling you, they're from North Elementary School. 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
2: Fox News, I'm CJ Papa. President Trump expects more U.S.-Iran talks this week. That from Axios. The president rejecting Iran's proposal to reopen the Strait of Hormuz within 7 days in exchange for lifting U.S. naval blockade, easing oil sanctions, and restoring a regional ceasefire. Stock futures are lower this morning on Wall Street. New Jersey flooded out from the nor'easter that ravaged the Northeast and New England. Fox Weather's Brenda Merwin.
3: This morning, high tide is at 9 a.m. here in Manasquan, New Jersey, and it's the first high tide that the forecast is not calling for Back Bay flooding. It's these back bays and inlets that really took it on the chin this past weekend.
2: But the storm is beginning to weaken. SpaceX's massive Starship rocket set to launch 8:15 a.m. Eastern from Starbase, Texas. It's the first time the flight expected to reach Earth's orbit. 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
5: Here's the Metro News AccuWeather forecast. Today, expect mostly cloudy skies with occasional rain and drizzle in the morning, transitioning to a shower in spots later in the afternoon. The high will reach 64. Tonight will be partly cloudy with fog lowering visibilities late at night. The low will be around 55. Tomorrow will bring considerable cloudiness with a high of 71. By Wednesday, there will be some sun before it turns cloudy with a high temperature of 79. For weather anytime, download the AccuWeather app. For Metro News, I'm meteorologist Joe Lundberg.
6: Temperatures around the area, about 55 degrees or so. Not a bad morning going on at all. Man, I hated it. I'm driving into work this morning. You know me, I'm always thinking about watching for these pesky deer. I've got my sights ahead of looking at both sides of the road, and all of a sudden, here comes this raccoon. I mean, right in front there, I just ran right over him. I hate that. You know, the double thump you hear, it's awful. I hate doing stuff like that. I mean, raccoons are some of my favorite animals. And here I hit one this morning. Just caution you when you're driving around here. These are the mountains. If you're here for the festival, if you've never been here before, we have more wildlife than anybody in the world, except maybe Alaska or the tundra or something like that. So just be careful when you're driving. The deer, they'll jump right out in front of you. They don't care. They don't. Honestly, take my word for it. Just carry on. Here's Jenny Chesney on WDNE.

realize he's from right here in the great state of West by Gum, Virginia, right? Brad Paisley. That's off the Fifth Gear CD. That's Tix, by the way. If you're having a birthday today, I better be mentioning your name right now. And if I'm not, it's your own fault because you haven't joined the Dairy Queen Birthday Club and you're not in the running to win a cake from DQ. I don't know the winner yet. I have not been given that information, or I would have put that out a little after 6 this morning. I always do. A couple of tunes out of 6 o'clock on a Monday morning. Well, I'll find out and as soon as I can anyway, and I'll get that to you. In the meantime, for next Monday's cake, you might hear the name Cheryl Senek mentioned again because she's having a birthday today and in the running to win that cake from Dairy Queen on the Beverly Fine Lane. Get yours in at WDNEFM.com. Look under Music and More. Search right down through there and hit the Dairy Queen Birthday Club and fill that out. You're in. Boom. It's just

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0: I just had a raucous thought. Back home again, John Dindrup. That should be the homecoming song for people coming back from wherever to Elkins for the Mountain State Forest Festival. Back home again, a classic brought to you by the folks at the Outhouse. Bluegrass comes up at 7:30 for you. 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
1: On average, about two-thirds of the planet is covered in clouds at any given time, but some regions get far more than their fair share. It's a look at America's cloudiest spots from the Old Farmer's Almanac. With more practical tips and useful advice, this is the Old Farmer's Almanac Radio Report for Monday, September 28th, the 271st day of the year. Actress Bridget Bardot and television host Ed Sullivan were both born on this day. Think you live in a relatively gloomy part of the country? Here's how you stack up with America's cloudiest spots. Part of the south coast of Alaska often rank highly. Much of the region endures around 300 days a year of cloud cover. Other especially cloudy spots include coastal Washington State and Oregon, New Hampshire's Mount Washington, and parts of upstate New York. But even so-called sunshine destinations can be surprisingly cloudy, at least part of the time. Some records say Honolulu and Miami have at least partial cloud cover about half the days of the year. That is the Old Farmer's Almanac Radio Report. Learn more online at almanac.com.
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Be a part of the show. Call up and tell me what you have for sale. There are things we don't sell and things, you know, we have some rules. We'll go over those right before the show starts, a little after 9 o'clock. We'll play the funeral notices, and then after that, we're going to buy, sell, and trade on the air. Live, mind you, you can either call or text. I'll read your text for you. Doesn't matter to me how you get in there. You make a little money for the festival. A lot of stuff to spend some money on here, I'm telling you. It's bluegrass time. I got the band of Rooks. Don Rigsby's doing the lead singing on this one. Here's My Old Tattoo.

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7: Here's the Metro News AccuWeather forecast. Today, expect mostly cloudy skies with occasional rain and drizzle in the morning, transitioning to a shower in spots later in the afternoon. The high will reach 64. Tonight will be partly cloudy with fog, lowering visibilities late at night. The low will be around 55. Tomorrow will bring considerable cloudiness with a high of 71. By Wednesday, there will be some sun before it turns cloudy with a high temperature of 79. For weather anytime, download the AccuWeather app. For Metro News, I'm meteorologist Joe Lundberg.
8: Holding steady, 55 degrees here at WDNE. Don't we, Morgan Wallen coming up, Dan and Shay's Say So. Right now it's 3-2-1, Tucker Wetmore on your radio, 744 if you're lost in time.

0: say so. Dan and Shay say so on WDNE. Have you heard of Maniac Mountain Haunted House? 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
1: With the Metro News Minute, I'm Chris Lawrence. A Cabell County jury will reconvene this morning at the courthouse in Huntington to determine the fate of 53-year-old Shannon Overstreet. The jury on Friday convicted Overstreet of murder of his 3-month-old daughter back in 2021. Today, they'll decide if he should be granted mercy in sentencing. A mercy decision would make him eligible for parole after serving 15 years. A coalition of counties has found multiple mistakes in the regional jail billing system. Led by Monongahela County's commission, independent examinations of jail bills found a myriad of problems in tracking inmates after they were convicted. Some of those bills could have been off by as much as 10 to 30%. Driving up jail costs. In Kanawha County, a man is in jail and a woman in the hospital after a head-on collision. Deputies say it happened about 2 o'clock Saturday afternoon on a road in Cross Lanes. Joshua McAllister drove his vehicle across a double yellow line, according to deputies, and hit the other vehicle head-on. He is charged with a number of traffic violations and could face additional charges. With the Metro News Minute, I'm Chris Lawrence.
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3: Here's the Metro News AccuWeather forecast. Today, expect mostly cloudy skies with occasional rain and drizzle in the morning, transitioning to a shower in spots later in the afternoon. The high will reach 64. Tonight will be partly cloudy with fog lowering visibilities late at night. The low will be around 55. Tomorrow will bring considerable cloudiness with a high of 71. By Wednesday, there will be some sun before it turns cloudy with a high temperature of 79. For weather anytime, download the AccuWeather app. For Metro News, I'm meteorologist Joe Lundberg.
4: We're at 55 degrees with WDNE. I gave tickets away to Maniac Mountain Haunted House a while ago to Michael Arbogast. He was caller number 2. It's a pair, Michael. You are the one you love. I'll have to just get those wits scared out of you. That's what we're going to try to do. Anyway, I've got another pair to give away this week. We'll do that sometime. Not to mention tickets to the shows at the Rail Yard Conference Center for Friday night's show called Echoes of Icons and the Mainline show. That's the name of that one on Saturdays. We'll be giving those away this week, too. So we got a lot going on. I love giving people stuff away. Makes me look like I'm really important and stuff. I like that. Lauren Elena, here's All My Exes on WDNE.

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All right, that's Darius Rucker, also known as Hoochie and the Blowfish, which is a lot more fun to say. 9 minutes past 8 o'clock. Coming up, Joe's Jocularity. I got my joke all picked out. We're talking corny jokes, bad jokes, dumb stuff, but all family friendly. It's all coming up, brought to you by Bob's Automotive. This is Graylin James called Water at a Wedding.

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2: 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You talk about corny jokes. I love them. I don't know why. I just can't get enough of them. This, you know, this stuff you can use around the dinner table with the kids and all that good stuff. Probably know the answers. You know how kids are. But maybe not to this one. It's more of a brain teaser. Which side of a horse has more hair? Here's where you wait for them to think it through. And then they'll say,

0: 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And that's when you say, no. Learn from me, child. The outside.
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It came up once in a staff meeting, but everybody laughed. 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

0: If I Got Young. That's Band Perry on WDNE. Are you ready to play a game called Steal Joe's Meal? I hope so. Hope you've been planning on this. Don't sit there and think, well, I'll never get through. No, and you sit there and you don't call. That's how you don't win, because you don't play. It's kind of like the lottery in a way, I guess. It's all about Bird's House of Donuts this time of the day. Every Monday morning, we play a game called Steal Joe's Meal, and I'll take caller number two, 304-636-9363.
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0: With me on the phone, someone I've never talked to before in my life, David Canfield. You're the biggest winner I've ever had, Dave.
2: Well, I can't help it, Joe. I just like listening to you, and I like donuts.
0: Well, see, that's what I was after, a compliment. You know me too well.
2: Yeah, exactly.
0: Well, you know, the thing is, it's perfectly legal. Every 30 days you can win, right?
2: Right.
0: Yeah, and I took caller number two, so... Caller number one, unfortunately, didn't make it in, but you did, so you've got just as, you know, you got a chance to win a dozen donuts from Bird's. Are you ready, buddy?
2: Hey. Oh, I'm ready.
0: All right. A blackberry bush is also called a what, Dave? Is it a thorn bush, a bramble, or a tumbleweed?
2: Oh, my gosh, Joe.
0: I had never heard this before either. I did not know this.
2: No, I have not. Well... can you give them to me again?
0: Yeah, thorn bush, bramble, or tumbleweed.
2: Well, I know it's not a thumble or thornble, and I know it's not a tumbleweed. Let's go with the second one.
0: The bramble?
2: Yeah.
0: Well, you should.
2: Oh, right.
0: Now, see, we learned something.
2: Yes, we did, because it was a guess. I just knew it wasn't the other two, so it had to be.
0: Yeah. Well, that's how you work your way through these questions, man. And
2: yeah,
0: you know,
2: exactly.
0: Let me tell you this, and you meaning everybody, nobody expects you to know the answers to these. It's trivia, for goodness sake.
2: Exactly.
0: So you do what you can. Pull it out of the box. Here we go. Question number two. You only need one more. Which drink was invented in Morrison's drugstore in Waco, Texas, way back in 1885, David? Is it Dr. Pepper, Coca-Cola, or Sprite?
2: Oh, my gosh. I think that was a little before my time.
0: Yeah, I'll agree with that.
2: Well, being in a drugstore, let's go with Dr. Pepper.
0: Wow, you pulled that right out of the box. Good job. That's it. Yeah, it's Dr. Pepper. Interesting fact, Coca-Cola used to actually have cocaine in it.
2: Yeah, back when we were kids.
0: And so here we are today. Yes,
2: exactly.
0: as a result of that. Just for fun, the word is weird. Moonak, like moon and A-C-K, okay? So you got it, Moonak?
2: Moonak.
0: Yeah, it's another name for what animal? Is it the wildebeest, a python, or a groundhog?
2: Moonak. Wildebeest.
0: Nah. Groundhog.
2: Well, oh, really?
0: Yeah.
2: I've heard them called woodchucks,
0: right.
2: All that, but I didn't hear the moonak.
0: Whistle pigs?
2: Whistle pig, yeah.
0: No, it's actually a groundhog. That's a moonak. I've never heard that either.
2: I've never heard it.
0: We have learned so much this morning, thanks to you,
2: Dave.
0: Yeah,
2: you're just like a teacher.
0: Well, I am. I'd rather you use the word professor, if you don't like
2: a professor. There you go.
0: There you
2: go. Exactly.
0: Yeah, well, it's the learning moment on the Joe Danger Morning Show, thanks to Bird's House of Donuts. You got yourself

0: Metro News Sports, good morning. I'm Daniel Woods. The West Virginia football team is left looking for answers on defense, beaten by Oklahoma State 41-24. And head coach Rich Rodriguez says the game plan just wasn't good enough to stop the Cowboys.
1: Defensively, you know, we didn't play well at all. The whole time we gave up 609 yards. Didn't give our guys a chance. You know, it's the head coach's responsibility to make sure we have a plan that can succeed, and it didn't succeed. So I didn't do a good job of making sure our plan was going to help us succeed.
0: The Mountaineers go to Iowa State this Saturday. The Marshall football team wins a narrow one, a walk-off field goal to beat Gardner-Webb 36-35. Head coach Tony Gibson says his team just has to be better.
2: We didn't deserve to win the football game today. The one thing, we got outplayed, outcoached, and the one thing, again, the positive side of that is our kids kept fighting, found a way.
0: Marshall open Sunbelt Conference play Saturday against James Madison. On the soccer field, WVU and Marshall and the Mountain State Derby in a draw, 1-1 the result Sunday in Huntington. Marshall coach Chris Grassy says it was quite the performance.
3: Very well fought. I thought a contest that was going back and forth. I thought it had some great moments for the fans. I thought it was definitely some great moments for us. You can see the makings of a great team in us. It just a few little things that will get better over time.
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0: The Florida Gators are the big riser in this week's AP Top 25 in college football, jumping all the way to number 8, landing in the top 10 for the first time in 5 years. Texas, Georgia, and Notre Dame hold on to the top 3 spots in the nation for a second consecutive week. Miami is at number 4, followed by Ohio State to round out the top 5. Monday Night Football coming up tonight. 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
3: Here's the Metro News AccuWeather forecast. Today, expect mostly cloudy skies with occasional rain and drizzle in the morning, transitioning to a shower in spots later in the afternoon. The high will reach 64. Tonight will be partly cloudy with fog lowering visibilities late at night. The low will be around 55. Tomorrow will bring considerable cloudiness with a high of 71. By Wednesday, there will be some sun before it turns cloudy with a high temperature of 79. For weather anytime, download the AccuWeather app. For Metro News, I'm meteorologist Joe Lundberg.
0: Thanks again, sir. 55 degrees here at WDNE has been all morning long. Had a little rain last night, actually, at my house anyway, in Montrose. Wasn't supposed to rain or do anything as far as the weather service calling for it, but lo and behold, there it was. You'll have that from time to time. I was just kind of looking ahead in the forecast. We've got a lot of important things going on over the weekend, and I will just say this. There's a slight chance of showers, actually Friday at 50%, and then Saturday 40%, and Sunday at 50%. So right now, sunshine all the way to Friday, and, well, cloudy skies, but no rain predicted, at least predicted, I should say. Doesn't mean it's not going to rain, like I found out last night. There was none called for. However, I'm just hoping that we have a clear weekend. You know, the festival parade, October 3rd, all that stuff. We got to have some good weather, man. Here's Jordan Davidson, bar none. Foggy Mountain Breakdowns coming up next. Earl Scruggs, I Kid You Not.

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2: With the Metro News Minute, I'm Chris Lawrence. Ground is moving in a part of Marion County.
3: An abandoned mine in Whitehall burning underground and now due to heavy rains, landslides that are affecting homes and businesses. Delegate Guy Ward says the DEP is preparing to release a stabilization project, but it may be too late.
4: It seems like it's starting to really move in the last few days. It had moved and kind of became stable, but now it's moving again.
3: The DEP is offering assistance to displaced property owners. I'm Mike Nolting for WVMetroNews.com.
2: Three people are recovering from serious injuries suffered in a crash overnight on Route 44 in Logan County. Happened in the White's Addition Bridge area about 8 o'clock. No word on their condition now. Friends and family of 12-year-old Hunter Combs will gather for his funeral today in Dunbar. Combs died last week when he was struck by a car on busy McCorkle Avenue in Kanawha County. South Charleston police say the driver committed no traffic violations. With the Metro News Minute, I'm Chris Lawrence.
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3: 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Did you know that on Mondays we have Foxy Karaoke starting at 7 with 50 cents off of tachos from 7 to close? 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
7: Here's the Metro News AccuWeather forecast. Today, expect mostly cloudy skies with occasional rain and drizzle in the morning, transitioning to a shower in spots later in the afternoon. The high will reach 64. Tonight will be partly cloudy with fog lowering visibilities late at night. The low will be around 55. Tomorrow will bring considerable cloudiness with a high of 71. By Wednesday, there will be some sun before it turns cloudy with a high temperature of 79. For weather anytime, download the AccuWeather app. For Metro News, I'm meteorologist Joe Lundberg.
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2: 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Joe Danger here. 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
3: With this Metro News Minute, I'm Jeff Jenkins. A 12-member criminal jury back at the Cabell County Courthouse this morning to hear the mercy phase of the Shannon Overstreet trial. The jury convicted Overstreet Friday afternoon in the 2021 death of his three-month-old daughter, Angel. Her burned remains were found on a farm in Kentucky. The jury will decide the day the mercy question. The decision for mercy means Overstreet will have a chance for parole on the murder conviction in 15 years. No mercy means he'll spend the rest of his life in prison. A Marshall University alum is at the center of a fight over free speech. 1982 graduate Max Lederer lost his job as publisher of Stars and Stripes after refusing to fire two staff members who reported on the conditions aboard the USS Lincoln. We did a Q&A with him. Brad McElhaney did, our statewide correspondent. And that story is at WVMetroNews.com. Power generation capacity in West Virginia. The topic of discussion at a hearing before the State Public Service Commission is set for later this hour in Charleston. With this Metro News Minute, I'm Jeff Jenkins.

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9: Here's the Metro News AccuWeather forecast. Today, expect mostly cloudy skies with occasional rain and drizzle in the morning, transitioning to a shower in spots later in the afternoon. The high will reach 64. Tonight will be partly cloudy with fog lowering visibilities late at night. The low will be around 55. Tomorrow will bring considerable cloudiness with a high of 71. By Wednesday, there will be some sun before it turns cloudy with a high temperature of 79. For weather anytime, download the AccuWeather app. For Metro News, I'm meteorologist Joe Lundberg.
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2: With this Metro News Minute, I'm Jeff Jenkins. A deadly collision under investigation in Logan County. State police say 49-year-old Clifford Chippent and 45-year-old Tabitha Chippent, both of Liburn, died last night after being hit by a truck on State Route 44 in the White's Addition community. A third person being treated for injuries. The driver of the truck remained at the scene is cooperating with troopers in their investigation. A coalition of counties looking at regional jail bills, pointing to some mistakes in how those bills are calculated. Montague County Commission President Tom Bloom says they've noticed double billing and other issues. He says there must be a better way.
3: We would like to have this process reevaluated and immediately get a new computer program so that we can have an accountability and everyone's working together.
2: 20 counties are behind on their jail bills. House of Delegates Democrats carrying their kitchen table to downtown Charleston this evening. The Dems' second kitchen table issues tour began last week in Fairmont. It's in Charleston this evening. With this Metro News Minute, I'm Jeff Jenkins.

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8: Here's the Metro News AccuWeather forecast. Today, expect mostly cloudy skies with occasional rain and drizzle in the morning, transitioning to a shower in spots later in the afternoon. The high will reach 64. Tonight will be partly cloudy with fog lowering visibilities late at night. The low will be around 55. Tomorrow will bring considerable cloudiness with a high of 71. By Wednesday, there will be some sun before it turns cloudy with a high temperature of 79. For weather anytime, download the AccuWeather app. For Metro News, I'm meteorologist Joe Lundberg.

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2: Good morning, Melissa here, and it is the 88th Mountain State Forest Festival. In studio, I have Jennifer Morgan with me and Heidi Bray, and they're going to talk about what's going on today here at the festival.
8: Well, good morning. I love that we have these mornings together. I'm going to have to start bringing you coffee and donuts.
2: Yes.
8: So today is one of my events. I'm very excited. It is the Parade of Pets and Pet Show, which is at the Elkins High School Gymnasium. We, of course, have registration open at 6 p.m., and we encourage everybody to bring their favorite pet, whether it is a cat, a dog, a chicken, a lizard. We have had all sorts of different pets come in through the doors and join us for this wonderful opportunity to showcase your favorite fur buddy and compete in some really fun different categories. My chair, Katie Prusch, has done just such a wonderful job the last several years on putting this together. And of course, you're going to be there mm-hmm. tonight as well, and to help us announce and showcase these owners and their pets. So that is happening tonight at 7. Of course, later on, too, of course, it's happening at the same time, so I know it'll be a tough choice because we've got the Railside Review. That's also going to be down at the Citizens Bank Festival Stage and Rotary Amphitheater. So you have both of those events going on this evening, and it's going to be a great time no matter what you choose.
9: There's plenty to do for everyone. I think the carnival's open tonight, right?
8: It is.
9: And so something to do for the kids, the families, and the pets. I love the Parade of Pets and Pet Show. I think this is my third year doing it. There's new categories this year, I think.
8: There are. Katie put together, she did kind of a Facebook blast and was reaching out to the public to say, hey, you know, if we changed up some categories or put some new things on, you know, what would people be interested in seeing? So it is interesting that we have some new categories that people can look into this year.
9: I'm excited for, like, the exotic pets.
8: Yes.
9: I think there was a snake one year, and...
8: Yeah, we have had snakes, lizards. We had a rat one year, which mm-hmm. caused a great ruckus among some of the kids that were visiting. It's been great. Sometimes some of my favorites are the wild ones that you just don't expect.
9: Yes. Uh-huh. Yes, there was a baby goat one year. It was so cute.
8: Yeah.
9: So cute.
8: Yes.
9: Well, we will see you at the Parade of Pets and Pet Show tonight, or the Railside Review. John Ellison will be there with his band, and it is the 88th Mountain State Forest Festival, Autumn in Color.
10: 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This is Melissa, and I will be broadcasting live 4 until 6, then I'm seeing the event beginning at 6:30 at Harper McNeely Auditorium. 4 teams, 1 stage. 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
9: Here's the Metro News AccuWeather forecast. Today, expect mostly cloudy skies with occasional rain and drizzle in the morning, transitioning to a shower in spots later in the afternoon. The high will reach 64. Tonight will be partly cloudy with fog lowering visibilities late at night. The low will be around 55. Tomorrow will bring considerable cloudiness with a high of 71. By Wednesday, there will be some sun before it turns cloudy with a high temperature of 79. For weather anytime, download the AccuWeather app. For Metro News, I'm meteorologist Joe Lundberg.

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13: Here's the Metro News AccuWeather forecast. Today, expect mostly cloudy skies with occasional rain and drizzle in the morning, transitioning to a shower in spots later in the afternoon. The high will reach 64. Tonight will be partly cloudy with fog lowering visibilities late at night. The low will be around 55. Tomorrow will bring considerable cloudiness with a high of 71. By Wednesday, there will be some sun before it turns cloudy with a high temperature of 79. For weather anytime, download the AccuWeather app. For Metro News, I'm meteorologist Joe Lundberg.
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7: Here's the Metro News AccuWeather forecast. Today, expect mostly cloudy skies with occasional rain and drizzle in the morning, transitioning to a shower in spots later in the afternoon. The high will reach 64. Tonight will be partly cloudy with fog, lowering visibilities late at night. The low will be around 55. Tomorrow will bring considerable cloudiness with a high of 71. By Wednesday, there will be some sun before it turns cloudy with a high temperature of 79. For weather anytime, download the AccuWeather app. For Metro News, I'm meteorologist Joe Lundberg.
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3: With this Metro News Minute, I'm Jeff Jenkins. A Huntington man who murdered his three-month-old daughter 5 years ago will have no chance for parole. A 12-member Cabell County jury today found 53-year-old Shannon Overstreet should receive no mercy. Now, that same jury convicted him last Friday on three criminal counts, including first-degree murder. Overstreet will be sentenced on November 9th. Beckley police releasing more information today in connection with the arrest of a man back on Friday night who's charged with having a gun on school property. Police say they've charged 20-year-old Stephen Yancey with possession of a deadly weapon on school property, violation of a protective order, and obstructing an officer. He had that gun at the Beckley Woodrow Wilson game. 12 members of the United Mine Workers Union among those testifying today before the State Public Service Commission on rules governing future power generation in the state. Their comments focused on keeping coal-fired power plants open. Now, others expressed comments expressing concerns about the continuing increase in utility rates in West Virginia. With this Metro News Minute, I'm Jeff Jenkins.
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5: Here's the Metro News AccuWeather forecast. Today, expect mostly cloudy skies with occasional rain and drizzle in the morning, transitioning to a shower in spots later in the afternoon. The high will reach 64. Tonight will be partly cloudy with fog lowering visibilities late at night. The low will be around 55. Tomorrow will bring considerable cloudiness with a high of 71. By Wednesday, there will be some sun before it turns cloudy with a high temperature of 79. For weather anytime, download the AccuWeather app. For Metro News, I'm meteorologist Joe Lundberg.
6: Thank you so much, and good Monday afternoon. Johnny checking in. Time for the afternoon drive, and we got a lot going on as the 88th Mountain State Forest Festival rolls on. We'll be giving you some festival updates throughout the afternoon, all thanks to the St. George Medical Clinic. We'll head you to Nashville in just a few, see what's happening with your country news now. I've got sports at the bottom of the hour, all thanks to Seneca Designs, and we've got you a classic country cut ready to go, all thanks to the Outhouse. Right now, let's ease it into the hour with George Burge. 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

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As we roll you through the 3 o'clock hour, top of the day, we are cranking the country, and we're keeping it country. Today's best and yesterday's favorites. Country news now coming up inside of about 10 minutes, and sports at the bottom of the hour. Good Monday afternoon.

0: 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As we get ready for Country News Now, that's coming up here in just a few. We check in twice daily with Country News Now, and Joe does it in the morning about 8:50, and we pick it up right here each and every afternoon. And tonight, it's the Parade of Pets and Pet Show at the Elkins High School. Melissa will be emceeing the event, and you're invited to come by. There's 12 categories, and of course, for your pet to be involved with, and it could also be picked as the Queen's Choice. So that's happening at the Elkins High School tonight at 7 o'clock. It's the Parade of Pets and Pet Show, all sponsored by Smoke on the Water. So let's bounce out of the way and take a quick break. Once again, we've got Country News Now coming up next on 98.9 WDNA.
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0: 98.9 FM, Hudson Westbrook, as we work our way through a Monday afternoon. It is the afternoon drive. My name is John Ellison, and we're getting ready to take you to the sports desk and see what's happening with Metro News Sports. That's all thanks to Seneca Design. I've got you a classic country cut coming up here in just a few as well. And once again, we've got that all brought to you by The Outhouse, and we sure appreciate the fine folks at The Outhouse, and we've got that all ready to go. So we're going to be playing that, and we're going to be talking about the Mountain State Forest Festival and everything that's happening as we roll through the week. There's a lot going on, and we'll be bringing you updates throughout the afternoon and, of course, throughout the days, and your Forest Festival updates, all thanks to the St. George Medical Clinic. Let's run over to the sports desk and get you up to speed on Metro News Sports. 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
2: Metro News Sports. Good afternoon. I'm Joe Bercato. West Virginia's defense had no answers for Oklahoma State in a Big 12 opening 41-24 loss to the Cowboys on Saturday night.
3: They got a lot of new players. We got a lot of new players. We got a lot of new players playing a new system. And so we got to figure out what our guys do well. I think they're still, we should have it down by now, in my opinion.
2: That's Rich Rodriguez. Meanwhile, in Huntington, Marshall used a 32-yard field goal from Jorge Diaz-Nicholas with 3 seconds left to get past Gardner-Webb 36-35.
4: We didn't deserve to win the football game today. The one thing, we got outplayed, outcoached. The one thing, again, the positive side of that is our kids kept fighting.
2: That's Tony Gibson. 90 minutes could not settle the issue between the WVU and Marshall men's soccer teams on Sunday night as the teams played to a one-all draw in Huntington. Marshall head coach Chris Grassi.
5: Very well fought. I thought contest that was going back and forth. I thought it had some great moments for the fans. I thought it was definitely some great moments for us. You can see the makings of a great team in us.
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6: You kind of expect when you play Marshall that you're going to get the best version of them. 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I did. I thought it was a really good game, entertaining game, a little bit of a chess match at times in the first half early.
2: 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The WVU women's soccer team collected their first Big 12 victory with a 2-0 win at Iowa State on Sunday, and the Marshall women's soccer team knocked off James Madison 2-1 in Huntington. 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
10: 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Very pleased with the outcome.
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8: Here's the Metro News AccuWeather forecast. Today, expect mostly cloudy skies with occasional rain and drizzle in the morning, transitioning to a shower in spots later in the afternoon. The high will reach 64. Tonight will be partly cloudy with fog lowering visibilities late at night. The low will be around 55. Tomorrow will bring considerable cloudiness with a high of 71. By Wednesday, there will be some sun before it turns cloudy with a high temperature of 79. For weather anytime, download the AccuWeather app. For Metro News, I'm meteorologist Joe Lundberg.
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News coming up at 4. That's all thanks to Darren's Pizza Shack. And we've got your healthy living update coming up. That's all thanks to the St. George Medical Clinic. Good Monday afternoon.

98.9 FM. That's Lainey Wilson and Phone, Keys, Wallet, and You as we creep up on top of the 4 News. Coming up here in just a few, all thanks to Darren's Pizza Shack. I've got your healthy living update coming up, all thanks to the St. George Medical Clinic. And let's talk the Mountain State Forest Festival. Tonight we've got the Parade of Pets. That's happening at the Elkins High School starting at 7 o'clock. Melissa will be emceeing that. 12 categories for your pet to enter, and your pet could also be chosen as the Queen's Choice. So, and that's all thanks to Smoke on the Water. Tomorrow night we've got Night of Dance at Harper McNeely Auditorium, and that'll all get underway about 6:30. Melissa will be emceeing that, and of course, just a couple of your Forest Festival updates, all thanks to the St. George Medical Clinic. We're back in moments with more of today's best and yesterday's favorites right here on 98.9 WDNE.

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3: With this Metro News Minute, I'm Jeff Jenkins. Boone County authorities are still looking for a missing man. 24-year-old Alex Shear, who is autistic, walked away from his home in Danville last Tuesday. Boone County Sheriff Chad Barker says they've come up empty so far.
4: We had what we feel is credible information putting him in, you know, in one area, and we're able to exhaust just about every effort, you know, everything we had, you know, in that particular area.
3: Barker says a number of groups have been helping with the search. A Logan County man and woman are dead after being hit by a pickup truck last night on State Route 44 in Logan County. Now, the driver of that truck has not been charged. He's cooperating with authorities. Those who died identified as 49-year-old Clifford Chippent and 45-year-old Tabitha Chippent, both of Liburn. A third person is hospitalized. Some speakers at today's State Public Service Commission's public hearing on the future of power generation in the state say the proposed rule leans too heavily toward coal. Read more at WVMetroNews.com. Story posted this hour. With this Metro News Minute, I'm Jeff Jenkins.
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8: Here's the Metro News AccuWeather forecast. Tonight, expect occasional rain and drizzle in the evening, followed by fog late with a shower possible in some areas. The low will be 57 degrees. Tomorrow, clouds will gradually give way to some sunshine with a high of 71 degrees. Tomorrow night will be partly cloudy with fog reducing visibilities later on and a low of 46 degrees. Wednesday will be pleasant with intervals of sunshine, then turning cloudy with a high of 79 degrees. For weather, anytime, download the AccuWeather app. For Metro News, I'm meteorologist Jason Caterina.
1: And thank you very much, Joe, and good afternoon. Johnny checking back in with you as we head into the 4 o'clock hour, the last hour of the workday. And, of course, we've got lots of happening here as we put the ribbon on today. The Mountain State Forest Festival in full swing. We have the Parade of Pets and the Pet Show tonight at the Elkins High School, all thanks to Smoke on the Water. Melissa's going to be emceeing that. And tomorrow we've got Night of Dance at the Harper McNeely Auditorium, and that all starts about 6:30. Melissa will be emceeing that, and lots happening. So your Mountain State Forest Festival updates, all thanks to the St. George Medical Clinic. So let's get into it. Connor Smith kicking us off, and the creek's going to rise as we crank the country. Thanks for sharing in the great love of music with us right here on 98.9 WDNA.

0: 98.9 FM. Brooks and Dunn, and that ain't no way. So, hey, top of the afternoon. Coming up tonight at 6 o'clock, we got Rich Rodriguez in for 2 hours talking WVU. So, make sure you join us for that at 6 o'clock. And then tomorrow at noon, we've got his press conference. So, it's all right here on your new home for Mountaineer Sports, 98.9 FM WDNE. So, and we've also got the coaches show coming up Wednesday night, all thanks to Fox Hops Brewery. And that's going to be on at 7 o'clock. Coach D and Mike will be on from 7 to 8 with the Coach's Corner, and Brian Bybee in with the Colts Corral, talking everything Philip Barber Colts after the Coach's Corner. So it's all right here. It's all Wednesday night, and it all starts at 7 o'clock on 98.9 FM WD. And it's called the Coach's Corner, followed by the Colts Corral. All right, we got to bounce out for just a moment, take a break. We're back. We're talking Mount State Forest Festival and what you can do to get out and be a part of some of the great stuff happening. And tonight, I believe so far everything's still on. The Railside Review Band's going to be playing at 7 o'clock at the Rotary Amphitheater. So we invite you to come out and take in a great show. So if the rain don't move us back into the facility, and we'll try to stay ahead of the game and let you know if it does. So, all right, we're out of the way for just a moment, and we're back with all of your favorites. I've got Don Gibson coming up with a classic country cut, all thanks to The Outhouse, Thomas Rhett, Bailey Zimmerman, and some Zach Brown. That's all coming up on WDNA.
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0: It's John Morgan here on 98.9 FM. WDNE and Kid Myself. Hey, Joe Danger's making winners. He's giving away tickets to the Rail Yard Event and Conference Center. We got the Friday night show, the Echoes of Icons, and the Saturday night show, the Mainline Show. And both of these shows are incredible. Two original productions, one incredible, awesome band called the Railside Review Band, all live on the Rail Yard stage. So listen up for your chance to win as Joe Danger's making winners to the Rail Yard Event and Conference Center. Two incredible shows that you don't want to miss every Friday and Saturday night. So, and once again, they're going to be playing tonight at 7 o'clock on the Rotary Amphitheater stage. If things don't rain us out, if it does, we'll head over to the Rail Yard stage. So, all right, that's what's happening right now. We're going to bounce out for just a moment, take a break. I got all kinds of stuff coming up. Kenny Chesney's newest tune. We got Riley Green on the way, and we got news at the top of the hour, all thanks to Bob's Automotive, as the afternoon drive rolls on 98.9 FM WDNA.
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2: 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Friday night, the number 13 Tucker County Mountain Lions fell to number 8 Cameron 42-6 at home. The loss drops Tucker County to 2-3 on the season. Next up, the Mountain Lions hit the road to take on Pendleton County in a Potomac Valley 2 matchup. Tomorrow night, the Mountain Lion volleyball team will be in action in Baker, taking on East Hardy. First serve is set for 5 p.m. And that has been your Tucker County Sports Report, brought to you.

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11: 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I'm Tony Caridi. 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
11: The first month of the season now officially over for the Mountaineers as attention shifts to Saturday's Big 12 Conference road opener at Iowa State. The Cyclones are 2-2 following Saturday's 31-17 home loss to number 15 Utah. We will talk more about West Virginia.

0: yards on the ground. The second time they run for over 300 this season. It's the fourth time this year they've gone over 200 yards on the ground, and that's the first time it's happened since 2017. Individually, Michael Hawkins and Cam Cook became the first quarterback running back tandem to go over 100 yards rushing in a game three times in the same season since 2008. Hawkins, who scored three more rushing touchdowns, becomes the first Mountaineer to score three on the ground in back-to-back games since Kerry Marbury pulled the hat trick in 1972. Hawkins leads the nation in rushing touchdowns by a QB with nine. I mentioned Cam Cook. He has already passed last year's team rushing leader for the entire season. That was D'Or Hubbard. It speaks to the improvement of the run game, but obviously many areas that need improvement. That is today's Mountaineer Report. It's brought to us by Kroger, the official grocer of WVU Athletics. I'm Tony Caridi on the Mountaineer Sports Network from Learfield.
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2: Here's the Metro News AccuWeather forecast. Tonight, expect occasional rain and drizzle in the evening, followed by fog late with a shower possible in some areas. The low will be 57 degrees. Tomorrow, clouds will gradually give way to some sunshine with a high of 71 degrees. Tomorrow night will be partly cloudy with fog reducing visibilities later on and a low of 46 degrees. Wednesday will be pleasant with intervals of sunshine, then turning cloudy with a high of 79 degrees. For weather, anytime, download the AccuWeather app. For Metro News, I'm meteorologist Jason Catarino.
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That is a classic country cut, all thanks to the outhouse. And remember, when it comes to septic tank pumping, don't delay. Call today, 636-7079. Here's Zach John King as we roll towards the top of the five. News coming up at the top of the hour, all thanks to Bob's Automotive. And then we're going to head you down to Beander's on the drive at 5.

0: 98.9 FM, Zach John King, and Get to Drinking as we get ready to put the ribbon on the afternoon drive and get you out the door on the drive at 5. First, we'll take a look at news coming up at the top of the hour, all thanks to Bob's Automotive. And then we're going to head you down to Beender's tonight on the drive at 5. Talk about the menu, all the stuff that's happening this week, and all the stuff that we're getting ready for. So that's coming up next hour. And then Rich Rodriguez in at 6 o'clock with his two-hour show talking about West Virginia Mountaineers. So that's all coming up right here on your home for Mountaineer Sports. 98.9 FM WDNA.
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2: With this Metro News Minute, I'm Jeff Jenkins. State Treasurer Larry Pike giving an update on the participation in the Hope Scholarship School Voucher Program during this afternoon's HOPE board meeting.
3: The office funded over 25,000 students for the first quarter of funding that took place on August 13th. We anticipate funding an additional 1,317 new students for the upcoming second quarter.

0: funding by October 15th.
1: Fox says the total number is a record for Hope. Meanwhile, county school systems continue considering closing schools because of falling enrollment. The Boone County Board of Education meets this evening to discuss the proposed closures of Van Elementary and Van Junior Senior High Schools. School closing hearings are scheduled at those schools tomorrow night. Another county talking about mistakes they found on their regional jail bills. Kanawha County Commission President Vincent Lango says the county's regional jail task force has turned up real money, about $100,000 in mistakes. A coalition of 12 other county commissions say they found a 10% error rate. With this Metro News Minute, I'm Jeff Jenkins.
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3: Here's the Metro News AccuWeather forecast. Tonight, expect occasional rain and drizzle in the evening, followed by fog late with a shower possible in some areas. The low will be 57 degrees. Tomorrow, clouds will gradually give way to some sunshine with a high of 71 degrees. Tomorrow night will be partly cloudy with fog reducing visibilities later on and a low of 46 degrees. Wednesday will be pleasant with intervals of sunshine, then turning cloudy with a high of 79 degrees. For weather, anytime, download the AccuWeather app. For Metro News, I'm meteorologist Jason Caterina.
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9: Driving will never be the same.
10: And good Monday afternoon. Johnny's checking in. It's time for the Drive at 5. It's that time of the day that we call it a day, and we get you out the door and down to Beaner's, 314 Davis Avenue in beautiful downtown Elkins. Tonight, it's $10 burger night. 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We're going to give you the musical lineup. We got Timmy White kicking things off on Thursday night, and we'll give you a rundown through that. We've got Kristen Federer, Michael Bonnet, and River's Edge, and Total Recall. So lots happening, and we're going to be talking about that. But right now, Kenny Chesney is just carrying on as we kick off the Drive at 5. Once again, brought to you by our good friends at Beander's Restaurant and Tavern. It's $10 burger night in-house. 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
1: That's John Party and Boots Off as we roll through the 5 o'clock area. 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Total Recall's on Saturday night, and that's our musical lineup as we're into the Mountain State Forest Festival wide open, so swing by tonight. $10 Burger Night in-house. 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
7: 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So come on out. The 88th Mountain State Forest Festival is in full swing, and we are celebrating our pets tonight for the Parade of Pets and Pet Show. And tonight would not be possible without the fine, fine folks over at Smoke on the Water on Allegheny Highway, just east of Elkins. So check them out. They're open on Wednesdays. And of course, Denise and the crew will be here tonight hanging out with us. We're starting the pet show registration at 6, and then the show will start at 7. I'm hosting the event. Come on out and see us. It's the Parade of Pets and Pet Show for the 88th Mountain State Forest Festival.

0: Jordan Davis here on the Drive at 5. We got that Drive at 5 forecast coming up here in just a few. 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The Mountain State Forest Festival in full swing. And we got a lot happening with our friends at Beender's this week. And tonight is $10 burger night. 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And then Wednesday, it's team trivia. That starts at 7 o'clock. You can compete for Beender's Bucks and bragging rights. Thursday, we got Timmy White playing music. Friday, Kristen Federer at 3. Michael Bonnet, River's Edge after that. And Total Recall on Saturday night. 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Hang tight. We're back in moments with more of The Drive at 5.
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8: And good evening, Melissa here broadcasting live at Elkins High School. We are getting ready for the pet show for the 88th Mountain State Forest Festival. Yes, tonight is the Parade of Pets and Pet Show, sponsored by our friends over at Smoke on the Water. This Forest Festival's theme this year is Autumn in Color, so make sure you wear your bright orange and yellow and any other autumn colors that you might find. I've got a pumpkin on my shirt tonight. But going out to Elkins High School, and at 6 o'clock, we'll start getting those pets registered registered. Make sure you bring out a bio for them. Of course, if you don't have that ready already, they have papers you can fill out when you register. Just a little bio, just a little description about what's going on with your animal, their name, what kind of animal they are, and anything special we might need to know about them. Of course, make sure it's legible if you handwrite it so I can read it and get the information out there correctly for everyone in the audience. And of course, tonight's festivities are brought to you by Smoke on the Water over on Allegheny Highway, just east of Elkins. Big shout out to Denise and John and the rest of the crew over there. It's the 88th Mountain State Forest Festival Parade of Pets and Pet Show. Stay comfortable no matter the forecast with David Davis Heating, Air Conditioning, and Electric, serving Elkins and Buchanan.
0: Here's the Metro News AccuWeather forecast. Tonight, expect occasional rain and drizzle in the evening, followed by fog late with a shower possible in some areas. The low will be 57 degrees. Tomorrow, clouds will gradually give way to some sunshine with a high of 71 degrees. Tomorrow night will be partly cloudy with fog reducing visibilities later on and a low of 46 degrees. Wednesday will be pleasant with intervals of sunshine, then turning cloudy with a high of 79 degrees. For weather, anytime, download the AccuWeather app. For Metro News, I'm meteorologist Jason Caterina.
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Earl Thomas Conley with a classic country cut, all thanks to the Outhouse. And remember, when it comes to septic tank pumping, don't delay. Call today at 636-7079. Rolling towards the top of the six, we got Rich Rodriguez coming up there at 6 o'clock with his two-hour show. It's all about the Mountaineers, so we just invite you to enjoy the show with us and check it out from 6 to 8 o'clock. And don't forget, stop by and see our friends at Beenders. Yes, it is $10 burger night in-house. Any burger will bid you with a side of chips. Just 10 bucks happening right now with our friends at Beenders Restaurant and Tavern, 314 Davis Avenue in beautiful, historic downtown Elkins. Here's Luke Bryan on the drive at 5.

0: country, and she knows it. That's going to do it for the drive at 5. We'll do it all again tomorrow. Just keep in mind, tonight it's $10 burger night in-house. Any burger on the menu with a side of chips, just 10 bucks with our friends at Beaners. 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Wednesday, it's team trivia. Starts at 7. You can compete for Beaners Bucks and Bragging Rights, and keep an eye on Facebook and listen to the drive. We're real good about making sure those specials are out there that's whipped up by those chefs, and they're really good about doing that. Thursday night, Timmy White's going to be playing for 75 Cent Wing Night. Friday, Kristen Federer plays at 3, and then Michael Bonnets of River's Edge plays after that, and Total Recall on Saturday night as the Mountain State Forest Festival is in full swing and in gear. Be sure and stop by and see our friends at Beaners, located 314 Davis Avenue in beautiful historic downtown Elkins. Also, give them a like and give them a follow on Facebook, and we'll do it all again tomorrow right here on The Drive at 5.
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2: Good evening, Melissa here, broadcasting live from Elkins High School. It's the 88th Mountain State Forest Festival, Autumn in Color. And tonight, it is the Parade of Pets and Pet Show at Elkins High School, getting started at 6 p.m. with that registration. And then at 7, we will start the show. I'll be emceeing, and our friends from Smoke in the Water will be sponsoring the event. Of course, the Royal Court will be here, or parts of the Royal Court will be here. The Minor Court is typically here, and of course, different types of animals. I love this event. It's one of the best. And if you're not able to head to the pet show tonight, or maybe pets just aren't your thing, but you still like live music, head to the festival stage in downtown Elkins for the Railside Review at 7 p.m. Our very own John Ellis is the keyboardist for that band, and they do a great job. Rocky, Nina, and the rest of the crew, they are the house band for the new Rail Yard Event and Conference Center. So come check

check him out at the festival stage at 7 p.m. Of course, we're set up here at Elkins High School Gymnasium for the Parade of Pets and Pet Show starting at 7 here as well. So lots to do for the Mountain State Forest Festival tonight. Come on out. My name's Melissa, broadcasting live for WBRC Media. This Friday, the West Virginia Lottery is celebrating 40 years of winners with the 80s Back to Our Roots Tour. This is Melissa, and I will be at BFS Foods in Davis for a live remote broadcast this Friday, 5 until 7. For every $5 lottery purchase, players receive an entry for prize drawings during the event. Prizes include lottery swag, concert tickets, sporting event tickets, and a chance at a share of $40,000. We'll see you at 6511 Appalachian Highway in Davis this Friday, 5 till 7.

0: straight up between guard center. Why did that play work when you went back and looked?
1: I don't know which one.
0: Cam Cook, the Cam Cook big. Oh.
1: Yeah, I don't know. We must have blocked it well, and I think he hit the right gap, you know.
0: Plain and simple.
1: Yeah, I think I don't think it was anything.
0: It wasn't
1: real tricky play.
0: No, it was like just inside run.
1: Reverse. It was an inside zone. Cam's got a really good feel for it, but he's still learning. I mean, Cam has been, you know, he's a competitive runner. He makes you tackle him, but he's still learning how to press some of the blocks, and that's why I'm excited, because he's going to keep getting better. He's out there today working out on a day off just to make sure he's ready to go. He's that kind of person. So I'm glad he's off to a good start, but there's some bigger stuff still out there for him.
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2: Hey, everybody. 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
8: And good evening once again. 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Getting ready for the Parade of Pets and Pet Show. Registration has begun and the show will start here in a little bit at 7 p.m. Come bring your pets out. Registration is here in front of the gym. We've got some concessions going on. The Royal Court is here. Parts of the Royal Court. I think the Minor Court is supposed to be here. The Queen will be here. Your pet could be the Queen's choice, by the way, but you don't know unless you're in it to win it. So come on out and sign your animal up for the Parade of Pets and Pet Show, sponsored by our very good friends over at Smoke on the Water, Allegheny Highway, east of Elkins. We've got the Railside Review going on at 7 o'clock at the downtown stage if you're not able to make it to the high school. Tomorrow is Night of Dance at Harper McNeely Auditorium at 6:30. And Wednesday, we've got Jersey Nights, a tribute to Frankie Valli in the Four Seasons. On Thursday at 7 o'clock, Cletus T. Judd on the festival stage at 7. You got to come out and see that show. It's all happening this week at the 88th Mountain State Forest Festival, Autumn in Color.
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0: Coming up in our second hour, we'll be joined by special teams coordinator Pat Kirkland, and also we will do trivia. Well, Rich, we had our first kickoff of the year that didn't go out of the back of the end zone. You actually had return coverage.
1: Yeah, we had to cover a kick.
0: Did a good job. Didn't go out to the 25.
1: Yeah, and then they brought one out that he didn't, that he fair caught. And we had them stopped on a 15-yard line, and they said, well, that's an inadvertent return. I said, that should be a delay of game. Right? If you can't, like, fair catch and then decide to return it and then no consequences.
0: So let me ask you on that. Was that really more so on the officiating crew that they should have blown the whistle to kill the play better? Right?
1: Right. As soon as he caught it, he gave the fair catch signal. As soon as he caught it, whistle go, and they let him run. So I said, this should be delay of game. So there's got to be some kind of consequence, right?
0: You were familiar with that referee from your Pac-12 days?
1: Yes.
0: Yeah, that's what I thought. Kevin.
1: Yeah.

0: and always West Virginia proud. Play anywhere, anytime. 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Wherever life takes you. 18 plus to play. 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